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This is Rock Show. I'm Bob Miller, your host, with your classic rock connection. Speaking of classic rock, why don't we get started with a true classic rock band? We will go back early in their career from the December's Children album. This is the Rolling Stones.

getting started. Yes, we got started with the greatest rock and roll band in the world. An early track from the Rolling Stones. She Said Yeah. We followed that with Listen Like Thieves from the Australian band In Excess. And Foreigner, Cold as Ice. After that, it was Stone Cold Fever from Humble Pie. And You Got Me Under Pressure, that little band from Texas, ZZ Top. It's

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we finish this edition of Rock Show with the Jay Giles Band. It ain't what you do, it's how you do it. Then Kitty's Back by Bruce Springsteen from the album The Wild, The Innocent, and The E Street Shuffle. I'm Bob Miller, and I want to thank you for tuning in on WKDW FM channel 975. 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So stay safe, friends, and we'll catch you on the flip side. Rock on.

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Yeah, we surely could have done these things and maybe so much more, but we chose to spend our money on a war. 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
1: Okay, thank you, Bruce. Right now what we're going to do is move along on the survey for two in a row, number 83 and number 2, and number 83 and number 82, and right now, number 83.

0: Okay, first in that two record set, number 83, from right here in the Bronx, the Twilighters on MGM Records with one of two beautiful releases by the group for MGM, and that was Half Angel, number 83, Larry Gales and the Twilighters, and right after that, number 82.
1: Oh, number 82 was a number one pick by Tom Barulik of Slate Hill, New York. Be Mine or Be a Fool by the Penguins, their first release on Mercury Records. Interesting thing about that is that Don't Do It, the flip side, seems to have been a much bigger hit. I see you've got a note here. George said in Atlanta this one reached number 7 on the R&B charts. Terrific. Going right into number 81 from Chicago.

0: Okay, two more fabulous items on this survey. This is really terrific. Well, number one, we gave you folks first to begin with, number 81. That was the Four Buddies from Chicago on Club 51 Records. And a beautiful tune entitled Dolores. And then number 80, a side that had been picked as number one by David Hinckley. And by the way, we do want to thank David Hinckley for all his help. And he did mention the survey that we are featuring today in the news article. So thank you once again. Number 80 was The Bells on Rama Records, the great Joe Van Lone and the group. And that was entitled What Can I Tell Her Now?
1: Okay, we're going to come on now with a couple more in a row for you. First, song number 79, which was reviewed September 24th, 1955. We're back with a group that we just heard from. This song was number 6 on the R&B chart in Los Angeles, song number 79.

0: The first of 9 double-sided records in the top 100. The flip side of that, What Did She Say, came in at song 96. And you no doubt recognize that beautiful voice of Milton Love with the Solitaires doing Magic Rose as number 78. George?
1: And before that, Neil, we heard number 79, Devil That I See by the Penguins on Mercury Records 70703. Reviewed in September of 1955, and that reached number 6 on the L.A. R&B charts, flip side being Promises, Promises, Promises. Now I guess we're going to go to number 77.

0: I think that's our first touch with the federal label, fellows. Song number 77, The Pyramids, Deep in My Heart for You, Federal 12233, which was reviewed August 27, 1955, the same day that the Premium label formed, and their first signing was the Rockers signing with Premium. And it was also the same day that Loman Pauling filed a lawsuit against Apollo seeking an accounting of his royalties with the Five Royals now that they were with King. Dan?
1: And that was also the number one pick for Ronnie Sherman out there in New Jersey. That was his number one record.
0: Yeah, Ronnie, a good buddy of George's and mine from Bergenfield. Before we move to number 76, which was reviewed December 10th, 1955, I want to tell you about something that happened that week. Tuesday, December 13th, was the grand opening of Smalls Paradise under the new ownership of Dr. Jive, Tommy Smalls. And some of the people who attended this grand opening, Joe Davis, Al Silver, Jerry Blaine, High and Sam Weiss, Herb Abramson, Ahmet Erdogan, George Goldner, Leo Rogers.
2: Payola was right back then.
0: Henry Glover, High Siegel, also sounds like a temple gathering here.
2: Yeah, Dean, they got enough for a minion.
0: Dean Barlow, the Penguins, the Four Fellows, Buddy and Ella Johnson, Willis Gatortail Jackson, the Prestos, a.k.a. the Empires, the Solitaires, and a few guys you guys remember might remember from back then, Willie Mays, Roy Campanella, Hank Thompson, and Sweetwater Clifton, I think, was the Globetrotters, right? Okay, let's get it on. Song number 76.

song number 76, the Harptones on the Paradise label. And My Success, It All Depends on You, flip side of I've Got a Notion, reviewed very late in the year, December 10th, 1955, as I said. A subsidiary of High Weiss's Old Town label. And, of course, maybe they had something else on that label that year. Coming up at number 75 now, the first up-tempo song in quite a while. Song was number 6 on the San Francisco R&B chart that year, song number 75.

Yeah, on California's Music City record label number 790, The Four Deuces with WPLJ. The flip side of this record's called Mr. Undertaker, Here Lies My Love, and folks, by the temperature in this room, I think that record was produced right here in this room because it's about 50 degrees in here and we're freezing. It was number 6 in San Francisco R&B charts. Number 75.

Quick quiz, gang. How many groups can you name from this hotbed city of rhythm and blues? At the moment, I can only think of that one. On number 74, from a group out of San Diego, California, featuring the fabulous tenor lead voice of Eddie Williams, who can also be heard on records by the Colts and the Group of a Thousand Faces, the Hollywood Flames, the Fortunes on Decca, and many other groups. Now, at number 73, I want to mention this is my biggest blunder record on the survey. Number 73.

0: At number 73, that was Melba by the Dreamers on Roland Records number 1001. We doubt very much if this is from 1955. Due to an error on my part, I did not delete it from the final song list. And if it didn't receive any votes, I would have moved it to its proper year, which could be possibly 57 or maybe even later. Very doubtful that record's from 55. I'm real sorry about that, folks. And the one before that, I'd like to send it out to Jerry Landry, who called, who said he's going to be on vacation when the July 8th airs. And he voted for the Aladdin's I Had a Dream last night. It was funny. He called us just before the record was playing. Very coincidental. Bruce?
1: Okay. That was the Dreamers, Melba.
2: Yeah. George raised an interesting point on the year to that one. And, you know, I've always heard that record as being in terms of 55 and about the same time as the Dreamers did on Grand. And sounds very similar to me.
1: A couple people told us what happened was that it was actually a tape from 55 that didn't come out till later. So I don't know.
2: But I remember when I first started doing business at Times Square Records was in the fall of 59. And already that record was very much desired and hunted for. Okay. So also, you know, I see that the flip side made number 97.
1: Another double-sided hit in the top 100.
2: Yeah.
1: As we move along to song number 72, it was reviewed in February 55, around the time the Griffins signed with Mercury. And it's the number one song of a good friend of George's and mine. Dave Saviot voted for the following record at number one. Here we go, West Coast Sound at number 72.

0: Definitely a favorite of mine, a fantastic record by the Kashmirs on Mercury Records, and that was entitled Don't Let It Happen Again, checking in at number 71. That one was reviewed May 14th, 1955, and a really outstanding job by the Kashmirs on Mercury. That was the number one pick, by the way, for Elaine Wade. And I know she is going to enjoy hearing that very much. And interesting information that Bruce and George put together right around that same time period that it was reviewed, the week of May 20th at the Lowy State Theater in Boston. There was a show featuring Dinah Washington, Al Hibbler, Dakota Staton, Little Walter, the Moonglows, the Five Keys, Bo Diddley, Nappy Brown, and Buddy and Ella Johnson.
1: Good show.
0: And right before number 71, we had number 72 with the Robins on Spark Records, number 110, which had been reviewed February 19th, and that was entitled If Teardrops Were Kisses. As we continue now on the survey, going to one of my favorite records by this group, number 70.

0: Yeah, New York City's Treat record label, number 502. The Inspirators with If Loving You Is Wrong. It was reviewed in Billboard on April 30th, 1955. And an interesting note about April of 1955. On April 14th, one of the most significant events in medical history occurred. And it's something that that saved millions of lives. Dr. Jonas Salk announced his invention, the polio vaccine, on April 14th, 1955.
1: First, out to the West Coast again for song number 68.

time for the joke of the day. Last night I dreamt I was a muffler. I woke up exhausted.

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Houston. We've just started a new dance called the Tighten Up. This is the music we tighten up with. First, tighten up on the drums.

0: Billy. 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
1: Sock it to him,
0: man. 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Come on. Turn up that bass. 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Now, look here. 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Turn it up now. 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Now, turn it up, Augie. Yeah, now everybody turn it up now. Now look here, we gonna make it mellow for you now. We gonna make it mellow now.

Hi, this is your Golden Gup, and welcome to Still Rockin', a celebration of first-generation rock and roll, rhythm and blues, and contemporary artists who share the passion. These records rocked then, and they still rock today. Larry Williams will open

0: Boy just can't do that. Emulate Little Richard, the late great Little Richard. That from 62, I took it from a Little Star 45, labeling Richard as the world famous upsetters. Indeed, they were. And a Fats Domino tune, I'm in Love Again. We opened with Larry Williams and Boney Maroney. And I'm prompted to go to the Fats Domino corner here on our weekly celebration of definitive rhythm and blues and early rock and roll. Let's check in with Fats. Here he is. This is the flip side of his hit single, Bo Weevil. It's called Don't You Blame It on Me. And you'll hear it as soon as I cue it up. It would have been nice if I had done that ahead of time. But as we like to say, I do frequently. Better late than never. Here's Fats.
1: You say as your arms are empty and your eyes full of tears. Heaven.

Yeah, that's Oscar Wills, Flatfoot Sam. Capping a New Orleans flavored trifecta there. We heard from Smiley Lewis in the middle there. I Hear You Knocking, a huge hit for him in 1955. Such is the sauce we serve, ladies and gents, each and every week right here, still rocking with your Golden Gup. We come to you from the Guppy Lou Studios in beautiful southern Denville, New Jersey. 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

Friday night, and I've just got my pay. 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It's my night, and I'm gonna raise some sand. My money's all right, so let me shake your hand. Can't you hear me talking, baby? I'm your Saturday night's boogie-woogie man. I'm going downtown across the track, right next door to old Joe's Chicken Shack. The lights are dim, they're soft and low. 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So you better take it, baby, while you can. This is your Saturday night's boogie-woogie man.

I'm going now, baby, and hit the hay. My money's all gone, but I've had my fun. You don't live but once, and when you're dead, you're done. So you better hang on, baby, to my hand. Here goes your Saturday night's boogie-woogie man.

shuffling and jumping in the Jimmy Liggins mode there. Saturday Night Boogie Woogie Man, 1950, on the Mighty Specialty record label. There's a wonderful, me and my musicologist buddy Frankie C. would pose these questions. If you're on a desert island, blah, blah, blah, what are your favorite records? What are your favorite this? If you had to choose one record label and live with that for the rest of your life, the material on that single label, wow, Specialty is right up there. Good example. Just heard. Very much in the Amos Milburn Chicken Shack Boogie tradition from a couple of years earlier. Taking several pages out of that book. Your Golden Guppy here, still rocking. Let's check in with Granville Stick McGee. This from 1955. Whiskey, women, loaded dice. Where does one sign?

Yeah, Bam-a-lam, giving it the old Bam-a-lam. I believe you know what we mean there. The Dewdroppers on the RCA Groove record label. Prior to that, Bip Bam, thank you, man, courtesy of the Drifters. I believe Clyde McFatter out front there somewhere around 54 or so. Here with you, Golden Guppy, still rocking. We've got time for this.

Yes, here's to hope and indeed. The first family of rhythm and blues, Little Isidore and the Inquisitors. And the Hollywood Flames, buzz, buzz, buzz. I don't believe there's a heifer cat with his heart in the right place walking the face of the earth more than Little Isidore. We miss him so. He's doing a lot of us behind-the-scenes work nowadays. Too many trips to the emergency room being a factor in keeping him off the stage, but we do love those Inquisitors and miss them so. Your Golden Guppy here, still rocking. Big Al Sears in the background. This will take us to the break. More definitive rhythm and blues and rock and roll straight ahead.

Well, if you got to be on the corner, there's a location. Definitive Stray Cats for us here. Still rocking with your Golden Guppy. Let's keep the boots on. And we are going to check in with Gene Vincent. You know, my wife, Lulu Bell, since the early days, her early days, has been an official blue cap. This is a killer diller. It's called Dance to the Bop. Well.

Summers. That was a big country hit about 10 years ago or so for Jace Evert. Bad Things. All in the eyes of the beholder, I would surmise. Prior to that, we heard from the great Bill Haley and his Comets. And, of course, a Hank Williams tune and a swinging rendition of Move It On Over. Which, ladies and gents, about makes it official for the commercial portion of this week's edition of Still Rockin'. Those of you listening not commercial, always invited, please do stick around for our bonus segment straight ahead. I'm grateful for your visitation, as always. Tell your friends. I know you forget. But when good music comes into conversation, remind them that we gather here each and every week. And we'll do the same next week. This is your Golden Gump.

0: Oh, how hipster is that? Twistastic Groover, before Twist was even known, 1959. John Fred and his Playboys. Yes, the very same that hit big in 67, 68 with Judy in Disguise. That on the Montel record label as we make it into our bonus segment here on Still Rockin' with your Golden Gup. Who's ready to do a little Madison activity?
1: Yeah. It's Madison time. Hit it.

Strong, Jackie Gleason, and back to the Madison. Hit it. And away we go. Now that when I say hit it, Birdland, till I say stop.

And of course, your Golden Guppy always wants to thank you for swinging by. None other than the great Delbert McClinton wrapping things up for this week's edition of Still Rockin'. Prior to Delbert, we heard from the Ray Bryant organization with Ultra Hepster Baltimore DJ Eddie Morrison making the calls on the Madison Time. And there you have it. And I like to say, as I frequently do, I hope you enjoy hearing this show even half as much as I enjoy playing it for you. We will do the same again next week, 7 days from now, minus 1 hour. Till then, this is your Golden Gup. Tight lines and good fishing.

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Why is it that lady ants do not get sick? 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

trying to break the chains, hold me to this town. Been watching the crows, sitting on the wires, listening to the muscle cars burning their tires. 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

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There will also be a basket of cheer, lottery board, 50-50, and beach basket. 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

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Chat with Pat asked me, what do you call a bear with no teeth? 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

0: not live in around the railroads. 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
3: Have your tickets ready. You're riding on the blue line.

That is just great. That is Joe Crown featuring Papa Molly off the album Qualified with their version of Junko Partner. Junko Partner has been covered by so many people, but that may be my favorite, although The Clash, you know, it's hard to really edge out The Clash. In any case, you are riding on the big blue train, the Blue Light Central. I am so glad to have you guys with us. I'm Mark Trenick, and we're going to continue along with the theme established by that first tune where, you know, it's like I'm waiting for my Junko Partner. There he comes, you know. Both he and I will accomplish nothing today except to get stoned and be worthless men. Essentially, that was what I think it was even called Worthless Man when it was first written a million years ago. Anyway, we'll pursue that and we'll see where the train goes.

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Well, that was the great Jerry Portnoy from just a classic album, Down in the Mood Room. We heard Lazy, coming out of Lazy Blues from Marsha Ball from The Tattooed Lady and the Alligator Man. And then at the top of that, three songs, we heard I Ain't Good for Nothing from The Proven Ones from the album You Ain't Done. And we ain't done with this theme. We're just really getting started with it. So we're going to continue on with Duke Robillard and Just Chillin'. You're riding on the Big Blue Train, the Blue Light Central.

Well, that is always the risk, right? You are lazing, you're chilling, you've got no particular place to be, and that works for you. You're hiding in the shadows. You may find yourself lost in the shuffle. That was The Blues Project from a collection, The Best of The Blues Project, and started off that set, a lot of instrumental in that set. Started off with Just Chillin' from Duke Roblard from the album Blues Bash. We heard No Particular Place to Be, Itchy Knees and Elbows from Harry Manx and Kevin Brait from Jubilee. Peter Green, going back to Peter Green and The Best of The Splinter Group with Hiding in the Shadows, wrapping up, as I said, with The Blues Project. Lost in the Shuffle. We are not lost in the shuffle. We know exactly where we're going. We got another 20 minutes or so to get there, and so let's just keep this train rolling. You're riding on the big blue train, the Blue Light Central.

Well, Ray Charles knows what he wants to do. Get together with his buds, with his junko partners, and go get stoned. We heard at the top of that set the Rolling Stones from the album Stripped and Dead Flowers. We heard Waiting for the Man, Peter Parsek, channeling the Velvet Underground off of his Mississippi Suitcase album, and then wrapping up with the one, the only, Ray Charles. You have been riding on the Big Blue Train, the Blue Light Central, and I hope you'll join us again next time when our blues train will roll again. Till then, for the Catfish Woman, Railroad Tie, the Maxwell Kid, and the rest of the crew, I'm Mark Trenick.

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The doors open at 5. 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That's 941-875-7314. There will also be a basket of cheer, lottery board, 50-50, and beach basket. 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

bugle boy of Company B. And when he plays boogie boogie bugle, he was busy as a buzz bee. And when he plays, he makes the company jump A to the bar. He's a boogie boogie bugle boy of Company B. Do do do do da da do da da do do. 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
0: It's a 5-minute walk from my house to the pub. 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The difference is staggering. One book.

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0: It's time for the joke of the day. 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

0: finally keep a date with my little girl who was back in the States.
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0: And meanwhile, back in the States...

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There will also be a basket of cheer, lottery board, 50-50, and beach basket. 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

0: Time for the joke of the day. Why was the baseball stadium so cool? It was filled with fans.
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There will also be a basket of cheer, lottery board, 50-50, and beach basket. 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

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There will also be a basket of cheer, lottery board, 50-50, and beach basket. 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

a company jump when he plays reveille. He's the boogie-woogie bugle boy of Company B. He was a boogie-woogie bugle boy of Company B. And when he plays boogie-woogie bugle, he was busy as a buzz bee. And when he plays, he makes the company jump A to the bar. He's a boogie-woogie bugle boy of Company B. Do-do-do-do-da-da, do-da-da, do-do-do-do. He blows it A to the bar. He can't blow a note if the bass and guitar.

I'm Joe the Oldies Guy. And on this show, we're going to feature the Jersey Boys. No, not the Four Seasons, but three fellas from New Jersey, Nicky Addio, George Lavatelli, and Joel Katz. And we'll start the show off with Nicky Addio, who recently passed away. Nicky Addio was born in Newark, New Jersey, and moved to Asbury Park, where he spent a lot of time singing on the boardwalk. He sang with very, very good backup singers. So here is six songs from Nicky Addio, starting with Gloria, and Last Night I Dreamed, and A Kiss

We ended the Nicky Addio set with Reap What You Sow, My Hero, and This Broken Heart. Next up is George Lavatelli with his Bon Airs. We lost George a few years back, and my wife Renee and I were very good friends with he and his family, and we missed George and Gail very, very much. George is from basically Englewood, New Jersey, and he was the owner of Relic Records in Hackensack and did a lot in the music business with his own record company, recording, producing CDs, and a lot of other things. So we're going to start with the Bon Airs singing the Cadillacs, Broken Heart. And then George will be out lead with Cherry. And then another friend of mine who was in the Bon Airs, Dennis Ostrom. And he will do What Did She Use? And then we'll go back again to Out of Sight, Out of Mind, At Night, and Shouldn't I?

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1: Next up is my friend Joel Katz. And here's six songs by Joel. Sweetest One, That's My Desire, I Do Love You, Say When, The Diary, and Rainy Day Bells.

0: time for the joke of the day. 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
1: What's up, Doc?

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Oh, the nightlife ain't no good life, but it's my life. Lessons

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How you doing? I'm your host, Dominic Cretacci, and for the next hour, I'll be talking about music. A little of this, a little of that. We'll listen to some great songs from some great musicians and talk about the how and why of the music business and how they influenced me. I'll also showcase some of my original songs along with a short story about how I came to write them. So sit back, relax, grab a cool one, and listen to the music.

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1: I guess y'all are wondering why I started this show with police sirens screaming in your face. No, I'm not looking for bail money. I'm just trying to get your attention before I announce this week's artist to spotlight. And this week, I'm going to spotlight the music of the Police. They were an English rock band formed in London in 1977. For most of their history, the lineup consisted of primary songwriter Gordon Matthew Thomas Sumner, also known as Sting, on lead vocals and bass guitar, Andy Summers on guitar, and Stuart Copeland on drums and percussion. The Police became globally popular in the late 1970s and early 1980s. Emerging in the British new wave scene, they played a style of rock influenced by punk, reggae, and jazz. The Police disbanded in 1986, but reunited in early 2007 for a one-off world tour that ended in August 2008. They have sold over 75 million records, making them one of the best-selling bands of all time. The band won a number of music awards, including 6 Grammy Awards, 2 Brit Awards, winning Best British Group once, and an MTV Video Music Award. In 2003, they were inducted into the Rock and Roll Hall of Fame. 4 of their 5 studio albums appeared on Rolling Stone's list of the 500 greatest albums of all time, and the band was included among both Rolling Stone's and VH1's list of the 100 greatest artists of all time. Outlandos de Amor is the debut studio album by The Police. It was released on November 2nd, 1978 by A&M Records. It peaked at number 6 on the UK Albums Chart and at number 23 on the Billboard 200. Although Outlandos de Amor received mixed reviews upon its release, it has since been regarded as one of the strongest debut albums. Rolling Stone ranked it number 38 best debut album of all time and the 428th greatest album of all time. Roxanne was written by Sting and was released in April 1978 as a single from their debut album. It was written from the point of view of a man who falls in love with a prostitute. In 1979, the song peaked at number 12 on the UK singles chart, number 32 on the Billboard Hot 100, and number 31 on Cashbox. It ranked number 388 on the Rolling Stones 500 Greatest Songs of All Time list and was voted number 85 by VH1 on its list of the 100 Greatest Rock Songs. In 2008, Roxanne was inducted into the Grammy Hall of Fame.

Regatta de Blanc is the second studio album by The Police. It was released on October 2nd, 1979 by A&M Records. It was the band's first release to top the UK albums chart. In early 1980, the album was reissued in the United States on two 10-inch discs. In 2003, Regatta de Blanc was rated at number 369 on Rolling Stone magazine's list of the 500 greatest albums of all time. Message in a Bottle was written by Sting and released as the lead single from Regatta de Blanc. It was the first of their five UK number one singles. It reached number one on the UK singles chart and number one in Spain and Ireland. It reached number two in the Netherlands and Canada. It only reached number 74 on the Billboard Hot 100 and number 62 on Cashbox. Rolling Stone ranked it number 65 on its list of the 100 greatest guitar songs of all time.

Walking on the Moon was released as the second single from Regatta du Blanc in 1979. The song was written by Sting when he was drunk one night after a concert in Munich. The following morning, he remembered the song and wrote it down. It went on to become the band's second number one hit in the UK. It also reached number one on the Irish singles chart and peaked at number two on the Italian singles chart.

Zenyatta Mondatta is the third studio album by The Police. It was released on October 3rd, 1980 by A&M Records. Co-produced by the band and Nigel Gray, Zenyatta Mondatta was released to commercial success, reaching number one on the UK Albums Chart. The album won the band two Grammy Awards. Don't Stand So Close to Me was released in September 1980 as the lead single from their third album, Zenyatta Mondatta. It was the band's third number one hit on the UK Singles Chart. It was also the best-selling single of 1980 in the UK. The song also charted at number 3 in Australia on the Kent Music Report chart, number 2 on the Canadian Singles Chart, number 10 on the Billboard Hot 100, and number 9 on Cashbox. The Police won the 1982 Grammy Award for Best Rock Performance by a duo or group with vocal for this song.

Di-Doo-Doo-Doo-Di-Da-Da-Da was released as the second single from the album Zenyatta Mondatta. The song was written by Sting as a comment on how people love simple-sounding songs. It reached number one on the Canadian CHUM chart, number two on the Canadian RPM chart, the Irish singles chart, and the Spanish singles chart, number 10 on the Billboard Hot 100, and number 13 on Cashbox. I've got a story to tell about this song, and you know how I love to tell a good story. When Di-Doo-Doo-Doo-Di-Da-Da-Da came out, I had my band called United We Stand and the Rats performing in the Buffalo, New York area. Our drummer at the time was a multi-instrumentalist and singer, Rick Allen. I was talking to him on the phone just the other day and mentioned that this song reminded me of him. That's because he brought the song into the band to sing. He wasn't one of the main lead vocalists in the band, just as I wasn't. But we both sang harmony all night long, did our share of lead vocals, and contributed a lot to our show skits. I didn't know it at the time, but found out on the phone that Di-Doo-Doo-Doo-Di-Da-Da-Da had somehow become sort of our song for him and his girlfriend at the time. He said that's why I suggested we do the song. It was for several reasons. At the time, the song was a contemporary hit. It was a fairly easy tune to play. It was something he could sing with no problem, and it related to the girl he was dating at the time. So I asked him how it became their song, and he said, I can't recall how it became our song, but I'm sure we had a lot of sex for me singing and playing it in the band. Drummers, go figure. Actually, the real reason I told that story is because I just like saying di-doo-doo-doo-di-da-da-da. And I got to say it multiple times during that story. Guitarists, go figure.

Ghost in a Machine is the fourth studio album by The Police. It was released on October 2nd, 1981 by A&M Records. The songs were recorded between January and September 1981 during sessions that took place at Air Studios in the Caribbean and Le Studios in Quebec, Canada. Ghost in the Machine topped the UK albums chart and peaked at number 2 on the US Billboard 200. Ghost in the Machine was listed at number 322 on Rolling Stone's list of the 500 greatest albums of all time. Spirits in the Material World was written by Sting. It's the opening track for their 1981 album, Ghost in the Machine. Released as a single, it reached number 12 on the UK singles chart, number 11 on the Billboard Hot 100, and number 7 on the Billboard Top Rock Tracks chart. According to Sting, Spirits in the Material World was written on one of those Casio keyboards while I was riding in the back of a truck somewhere. I just tapped, tap, tap, and there it was, just by accident. The bass part for the song is distinctively complex, with music producer and cognitive psychologist Daniel Levitin writing that it takes this rhythmic play to such an extreme that it can be hard to tell where the downbeat

Every little thing she does is magic. From their fourth album, Ghost in the Machine, was recorded in 1981. The song is notable for featuring a pianist, Gene Russell, which is uncommon in Police songs. It dates back to a demo Sting recorded in the house of his friend Mike Howlett in the autumn of 1976, prior to the formation of the Police. It was a hit single that reached the top of the charts in the United Kingdom and number 3 on the U.S. Billboard Hot 100 that same year. It was kept from further chart movement by Foreigner's number 2 smash, Waiting for a Girl Like You, and Olivia Newton-John's number 1 smash hit, Physical.

Synchronicity is the fifth and final studio album by The Police. It was released on June 17, 1983 by A&M Records and was the band's most successful release. At the 1984 Grammy Awards, the album was nominated for a total of 5 awards, including Album of the Year, and won 3. Synchronicity reached number 1 on both the UK Albums Chart and the US Billboard 200 and sold over 8 million copies in the US alone. The album was widely acclaimed by critics and has since been included in Billboard magazine's list of the 100 best albums of the 80s and the 500 greatest albums of all time. In 2009, Synchronicity was inducted into the Grammy Hall of Fame. Every Breath You Take was written by Sting. It was the biggest U.S. and Canadian hit of 1983, topping the Billboard Hot 100 singles chart for 8 weeks, the band's only number one hit on that chart, and the Canadian RPM chart for 4 weeks, while spending an additional 6 weeks at number 2. It also topped the UK singles chart for 4 weeks and the Billboard US Top Tracks chart for 9 weeks, while reaching the top 10 in numerous other countries. At the 26th Annual Grammy Awards, the song was nominated for 3 Grammy Awards, including Song of the Year, Best Pop Performance by a Duo or Group with Vocals, and Record of the Year, winning in the first 2 categories. For the song, Sting received the 1983 Ivor Novello Award for Best Song Musically and Lyrically from the British Academy of Songwriters, Composers, and Authors. In the 1983 Rolling Stone Critics and Readers poll, it was voted Song of the Year. The song ranked number 84 on the Rolling Stone list of the 500 greatest songs of all time, and is included in the Rock and Roll Hall of Fame's 500 songs that shaped rock and roll. It also ranked number 25 on Billboard's Hot 100 All-Time Top Songs. Whew! I need a nap.

King of Pain was written by Sting as a post-separation song from his wife. It was released as the final single from their fifth and final studio album, Synchronicity, in 1983. It reached number 3 on the Billboard Hot 100, number 1 on the Billboard Top Tracks chart, and number 17 in the United Kingdom.

Now we come to the part of the show where I get to play one of my original songs and tell a little of the backstory. I'm just an old storyteller at heart, folks, and the fact that I have some musical ability makes it possible for me to share my life's experiences through my music. The song I picked to play on today's show is called A Wonderful Day. I wrote it in August of 2017. It's a song about lost love and things going wrong that you have no control over. Trying to help someone and them telling you they didn't ask for your help and them not even wanting your help. Then suddenly, when you think things can't get any worse, there she is. She walks in and the place lights up and the rest is history. Your time spent trying to figure out what went wrong just flew out the window. You are smitten. She is receptive. And you end up having the proverbial wonderful day for the rest of your life. Wouldn't it be nice if it happened that way in the real world? Things would be so much simpler and uncomplicated. People might even be able to respect each other and get along.

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I'm Joe the Oldies Guy, and this is Oldies CD Showcase. The information in this show comes from Mitch Rosowski's book, Encyclopedia of Rhythm and Blues and Doo-Wop Vocal Groups, and Here Today and Here to Stay by James A. McGowan. On this show, we'll feature the Four Fellows from Brooklyn, New York. Jimmy McGowan lead, Milton Bennett tenor, David Jones tenor, and Larry Banks baritone. The Four Fellows got together in the 1940s singing gospel and on street corners. They began singing pop and were known as the Four Toppers. But we're going to feature their glory recording, starting with their first song, I Wish I Didn't Love You So, from 1954. And then we'll play Glory number 234, their big hit Soulja Boy and Take Me Back Baby from 1955. And the personnel on those records is Jimmy McGowan doing the lead, David Jones, he's singing second lead on Soulja Boy, first tenor on both songs, and Larry Banks, baritone, and Teddy Williams is doing the bass.

Still in the year 1955, two of my favorite songs by the Four Fellows, Angels Say and the Flip Side, In the Rain. That's Glory 236. Jimmy McGowan was lead singer on both songs, David Jones first tenor, Larry Banks baritone, and Teddy Williams bass.

Before we go to 1956, here's a little story. In April of 1955, Alan Freed, the most popular disc jockey in the country, was handed a record entitled Soldier Boy, recorded by a new vocal group, the Four Fellows. The story goes that before he played the record, Freed made the statement that he would play it only once on his program. If he got any requests after that, he might play it again. So, 1956, Glory Records, 238, Fallen Angel and Hold'em Joe. Jimmy McGowan singing lead on both songs, David Jones tenor, Larry Banks baritone, and Teddy Williams bass.

Glory 242 from 1956. Darling you, and please don't deprive me of love. And the personnel on that record was Jimmy McGowan. He was doing lead on both songs. David Jones, tenor. Larry Banks, baritone. And Teddy Williams, bass.

I really like Darling You. But next up is Glory 244. Please play my song and a favorite of Alan Freed, I Sit in My Window, from 1956. And the personnel is the same as the previous records.

And here's a little information about the lead singer of the Four Fellows and the author of this book, Here Today and Here to Stay, Mr. Jim McGowan. He's a graduate of Temple University, has a BA in liberal arts, and has completed a course for work as a master's degree in counseling psychology. And he has twice been elected to Who's Who among students in American universities and college. And now, a song that I left out from 1955, I Know Love.

And now, two great songs from 1956. You Don't Know Me and You Sweet Girl. Jimmy McGowan on lead on both songs. David Jones, first tenor. Larry Banks, baritone. And Teddy Williams, bass.

And now moving to 1957. Loving You, Darling, and Give Me Back My Broken Heart. Jim McGowan lead on both songs, Jimmy Mobley tenor, Larry Banks baritone, Teddy Williams bass.

sweetheart. I must talk to you. The many little things I've done, I'm so sorry, dear. If you only give me one more chance, I'll show you, dear, I really love you.

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There will also be a basket of cheer, lottery board, 50-50, and beach basket. 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

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These records rocked then, and they still rock today. Larry Williams will open

0: boy just can't do that. Emulate Little Richard, the late great Little Richard. That from 62, I took it from a Little Star 45, labeling Richard as the world-famous upsetters. Indeed, they were. And a Fats Domino tune, I'm in Love Again. We opened with Larry Williams and Boney Maroney. And I'm prompted to go to the Fats Domino corner here on our weekly celebration of definitive rhythm and blues and early rock and roll. Let's check in with Fats. Here he is. This is the flip side of his hit single, Beau Weevil. It's called Don't You Blame It on Me. And you'll hear it as soon as I cue it up. It would have been nice if I had done that ahead of time. But as we like to say, I do frequently. Better late than never. Here's Fats.
1: 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Heaven and

Yeah, that's Oscar Wills' Flatfoot Sam. Capping a New Orleans-flavored trifecta there. We heard from Smiley Lewis in the middle there. I hear you knocking, a huge hit for him in 1955. 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

Saturday night, and I've just got my pay. 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It's my night, and I'm gonna raise some sand. My money's all right, so let me shake your hand. 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I'm your Saturday night's boogie-woogie man. I'm going downtown across the track, right next door to old Joe's Chicken Shack. The lights are dim, they're soft and low. Everybody parties in that soft mellow glow. So you better take it, baby, while you can. This is your Saturday night's boogie-woogie man.

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I'm going now, baby, and hit the hay. My money's all gone, but I've had my fun. 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So you better hang on, baby, to my hand. Here goes your Saturday night's boogie-woogie man.

shuffling and jumping in the Jimmy Liggins mode there. Saturday Night Boogie Woogie Man, 1950, on the Mighty Specialty record label. This wonderful, me and my musicologist buddy Frankie C would pose these questions. If you're on a desert island, blah, blah, blah, what are your favorite records? What are your favorite this? If you had to choose one record label and live with that for the rest of your life, the material on that single label, wow, Specialty is right up there. Good example. Just heard. Very much in the Amos Milburn Chicken Shack Boogie tradition from a couple of years earlier. Taking several pages out of that book. Your Golden Guppy here, still rocking. Let's check in with Granville Stick McGee. This is from 1955. Whiskey, women, loaded dice. Where does one sign?

Bam-a-lam, giving it the old Bam-a-lam. I believe you know what we mean there. The Dewdroppers on the RCA Groove record label. Prior to that, Bip Bam, thank you, man, courtesy of the Drifters. I believe Clyde McFatter out front there somewhere around 54 or so. Here with you, Golden Guppy, still rocking. We've got time for this.

Yes, here's to hope and indeed. The first family of rhythm and blues, Little Isidore and the Inquisitors. And the Hollywood Flames, buzz, buzz, buzz. I don't believe there's a heifer cat with his heart in the right place walking the face of the earth more than Little Isidore. We miss him so. He's doing a lot of us behind-the-scenes work nowadays. Too many trips to the emergency room being a factor in keeping him off the stage, but we do love those Inquisitors and miss them so. Your Golden Guppy here, still rocking. Big Al Sears in the background. This will take us to the break. More definitive rhythm and blues and rock and roll straight ahead.

if you got to be on the corner. There's a location. Definitive Stray Cats for us here. Still rocking with your Golden Guppy. Let's keep the boots on. And we are going to check in with Gene Vincent. You know, my wife, Lulu Bell, since the early days, her early days, has been an official blue cap. This is a killer diller. It's called Dance to the Bop. Well,

I love it just fine. That's another English outfit, well, from the UK. I'm not sure exactly where they're from, actually. The Hicksville Bombers. That was a big country hit about 10 years ago or so for Jace Evert. Bad Things. All in the eyes of the beholder, I would surmise. Prior to that, we heard from the great Bill Haley and his Comets. And, of course, a Hank Williams tune and a swinging rendition of Move It On Over. Which, ladies and gents, about makes it official for the commercial portion of this week's edition of Still Rockin'. Those of you listening not commercial, always invited, please do stick around for our bonus segment straight ahead. I'm grateful for your visitation, as always. Tell your friends. I know you forget. But when good music comes into conversation, remind them that we gather here each and every week. And we'll do the same next week. This is your Golden Gump.

0: Oh, how hipster is that?
1: Twistastic Groover, before Twist was even known, 1959. John Fred and his Playboys. Yes, the very same that hit big in 67, 68 with Judy in Disguise. That on the Montel record label as we make it into our bonus segment here on Still Rockin' with your Golden Gup. Who's ready to do a little Madison activity?
2: Yeah. It's Madison time. Hit it.

go. Now that when I say hit it, Birdland, till I say stop. Hit it. How about a little stiff leg there? You're looking good.

And, of course, your Golden Guppy always wants to thank you for swinging by. None other than the great Delbert McClinton wrapping things up for this week's edition of Still Rockin'. Prior to Delbert, we heard from the Ray Bryant organization with Ultra Hepster Baltimore DJ Eddie Morrison making the calls on the Madison Time. And there you have it. And I like to say, as I frequently do, I hope you enjoy hearing this show even half as much as I enjoy playing it for you. We will do the same again next week, 7 days from now, minus 1 hour. Till then, this is your Golden Gup. Tight lines and good fishing.

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There will also be a basket of cheer, lottery board, 50-50, and beach basket. 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

0: It's time for the joke of the day. What has teeth but doesn't bite? A comb.
1: That's all, folks.

afternoon, Northport, Southwest Florida, and points beyond. We just heard Van Halen doing Running with the Devil. The name of this show is Facets, and I'm Kim, the host of this program, which is drawn from my personal music library. Hopefully, you'll enjoy most of what you hear over the next 2 hours, and my goal is to get you to ask at least once, what was that song? Last week, we lost another great musician, Eddie Van Halen, the pioneer of hard rock. We'll be hearing some more from the Van Halen archive later in the show. In the meantime, leading off today is Australian rocker Courtney Barnett.

That was Elvis Costello and the Attractions doing Senior Service from 1979's Armed Forces. Before that, we heard the B-52s doing Tell It Like It T.I. Is from 1992's Good Stuff, which was nominated for a Grammy. And the set started with Aqua Profunda from Australian Courtney Barnett's debut, 2015's Sometimes I Sit and Think and Sometimes I Just Sit. She's a clear example of a contemporary female artist that is an heir to the work of Eddie Van Halen. Time out now for a little housekeeping. Facets airs each Monday from 4 till 6. An encore presentation is broadcast on Saturday night from 6 to 8. 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And I'd love to know what you think of the show, so drop me an email. 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Send me your questions, your comments, your requests. If the song's in my library, it will find its way into a future show. I'd love to hear from you. Up next, a couple of hip-hop tracks, starting with one from Massive Attack.

We just heard the band Electronic, a collaboration of the Smiths guitarist Johnny Marr and New Order's Bernard Sumner, doing The Patience of a Saint. That's from their self-titled 1991 debut. Before that was Erykah Badu doing Gone Baby Don't Be Long from 2010's New America Part 2. And the set opened with Massive Attack doing Safe from Harm from their 1991 debut, Blue Lines. On deck, a sampling of some interesting indie artists. Canadian May Moore leads off.

0: That was British artist Beth Orton doing She Cries Your Name from her 1996 solo debut, Trailer Park. Before that, we heard Natalie Prass doing Bird of Prey from her self-titled 2015 debut. And the set opened with Canadian artist May Moore doing Bohemia, the title track from her 1991 release. Next up, a set of old school soul, starting with one from Jerry Butler.
1: I remember my first love affair. Somehow or another, the whole darn thing went wrong. But my mama had some great advice, so I thought I'd put it in the words of this song.

0: We just heard Boz Scaggs doing a cover of Al Green's Full of Fire. That's found on Scaggs' 2015 release, A Fool to Care. Before that was Wilson Pickett doing Don't Let the Green Grass Fool You, from his 1970 release, In Philadelphia. And the set opened with Jerry Butler doing Only the Strong Survive, from 1968's The Iceman Cometh, which became his first million-selling single. Queued up next is Lou Reed doing a live version of Sweet Jane.
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That was Lou Reed doing Sweet Jane from his live release, 1974's Rock and Roll Animal. Welcome back to the second hour of Facets. My name is Kim, and I'm the host of this program, which airs each Monday from 4 till 6. An encore presentation of Facets is broadcast on Saturday night from 6 to 8. So if you missed part of the show or want to hear it again, tune in Saturday night, over the air at 97.5 FM or over the internet at kdwradio.com. 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And, of course, WKDW offers other musical genres. 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WKDW is Real Community Radio from Northport, Florida. Next up, a tribute to the sound of Van Halen.

That set for me is a small sampling of the sound that both influenced Van Halen and became part of their signature sound. We just heard Van Halen doing And the Cradle Will Rock from their 1980 release, Women and Children First. That was their third album, and the first album that contained completely original tracks. Before that, we heard their contemporaries, Heart, doing Crazy on You. That's from their 1975 debut album, Dreamboat Annie. And the set opened with a great acoustic cover of Aerosmith's Sweet Emotion. It's from 66 Steps, a 2006 collaboration between Leo Kottke and Phish bassist Mike Gordon. And I suspect that if you requested a Van Halen playlist from a streaming music service, those three songs would find their way into the mix. Up next, a set of blues to help you catch your breath.

We just heard Michael McDonald covering the Temptations hit, Since I Lost My Baby. It's found on his 2003 release, Motown. Before that was the Irish musician and former Thin Lizzy guitarist Gary Moore doing Still Got the Blues, the title track from his 1990 release. And the set opened with Tennessee Whiskey from Chris Stapleton. It's from his 2015 release, Traveler, which is the first time I heard it. I was surprised to learn that it was originally recorded in 1981 and that George Jones covered it in 1983. Up next, a track from The Godfather of Soul.

We just heard Jersey Shore guitarist Billy Hector doing the title track from his 2015 release, Old School Thing. Before that was Austin-based Black Joe Lewis and the Honeybears channeling James Brown in I'm Broke. That's from their 2009 release, Tell 'Em What Your Name Is. And the set opened with James Brown himself doing Cold Sweat, the title track from his 1967 release. So that's a wrap for this week. I'm going to send you out with one more track from Van Halen. Thanks so much for listening. Take good care of yourselves and your loved ones, and keep an eye out for the simple pleasures in life. And I hope you'll be back here again next week for another edition of Facets. Rest in peace, Eddie Van Halen.